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Love of your life, I promise to keep you clean alive. Till I close my eyes, with my soul fading in the sky. Our relations are divine, hard to describe. Reignite the fight of trust.

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